I'm going to do a song now that I always loved as a little girl, and it always used to make me cry. And I want to sing it for you guys tonight. And it's called Without You.

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No crop songs. Got it? Yes! Good. 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

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Garrett? Yes! Good. 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

says, oh, wrong number, sorry to waste your time. And I think to myself, why now? Why me? Why?

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We have more hit songs for you. 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